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1: Hello and welcome to the show. 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And coming up in this hour, the Traveling McCurries, Kevin Denny, the Lonesome River Band, Del McCurry, Mylon Miller, Buddy Melton, and many, many others. 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Well, we're going to kick things off right now with a brand new one from Balsam Range, just out on Mountain Home. Here's The Life I Left Behind.

What a great song. The Grascals here on Into the Blue. Michael Wright and Billy Droves co-authored that one, and it has come so close to number one. All the way to number two, as a matter of fact, on the BluegrassToday.com Top 30 National Airplay Survey. 15 weeks so far. That's called Bend in the River. Before that, we heard Newfound Road with their new one, The World to You. And the music continues now. Here's Darren Nicholson.

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1: You found the heart and soul of bluegrass. This is In

Founding member of Balsam Range, of course, on his own now. And that particular track enjoying its fourth week in the top 10 on the bluegrass charts. Buddy Melton here on Into the Blue. That's called Gone. Well, speaking of chart action, here's an artist who's had quite a bit over the years, but has never had a number one on the Bluegrass Today chart. Well, that all changed last week. And here's that single from J. Lee Roberts, I'm Putting You Out of My Misery.

You would do well to heed those words. Researchers have recently discovered that crows can remember your face their entire lifetime, which can be around 8 years for an American crow. That's Mylon Miller here on Into the Blue. Never cross a crow. By the way, they've also discovered they can pass information about you to their fellow crows. Spooky, huh? Well, from spooky to mysterious, here's the Del McCurry Band now with the legend of the lost Confederate gold.

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The brand new one there from Kevin Denny. That's called High on a Mountain. And before that, the Lonesome River Band, their newest single, 5 weeks on the charts so far, already number one, Pretty Little Widow. Well, fans of bluegrass music are certainly familiar with Crandall Creek, and Jerry Andrews, founder of the band who wrote many of the songs, passed away about 3 weeks ago. We miss him dearly, and this is the latest song that he left the band and bluegrass fans with. Enjoy it now. One called Finally Over You.

0: Del McCurry Band, minus one Delano McCurry, which makes them by default the Traveling McCurrys. And that is their most recent single, one called Gas and Oil. Before that, Crandall Creek, their newest single, Finally Over You. I'm Terry Hurd, a short break, and we'll be right back with Brad Kaler and Mineral Bluff Review. Stay with us. 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
2: In the Gulf Coast and Southeast, the big story continues to be massive flooding. The National Weather Service says the remnants of Arthur are still pumping deep tropical moisture into the region. That means another round of heavy rain and potentially life-threatening flash flooding. Areas from Louisiana through Alabama and into the Florida Panhandle have already seen double-digit rainfall totals. More storms expected through the weekend. A cold front sweeping off the East Coast. Behind it, much cooler and noticeably drier air settling in for the weekend. In the mid-Atlantic or Northeast, there is a break in the humidity. In the central and southern plains, a low-pressure system's gearing up to bring severe thunderstorms and additional flash flooding potential there, too. Now to the west, fire danger is the headline. Hot, dry, and windy conditions have prompted red flag warnings across parts of the Great Basin, eastern Oregon, Idaho, and western Montana. Fire crews are on alert, and officials are urging everyone to avoid any outdoor burning. Even a small spark could spread quickly in these conditions. That's your national forecast. I'm Monica Nelson.

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Brad Kaler and Mineral Bluff Review here on Into the Blue. Their newest single, that's called My Last Name. I'm Terry Hurd, and we are going to push on through to the Vintage Hour right now, so stick around for that. But we're going to call on a good friend, Andy Leftwich, who has finally just released his full project. He's been rolling these songs out one at a time. But here's one of the new singles called Brookstone from the album Aced on Into the Blue.

Vintage, third time out on this all vintage hour of Into the Blue, going back to 1995 from Letter to Home, a song written by Lester Deaton that's called The Cabin Creek, Stone Mill Dam. And from 1975, before that, J.D. Crow in the New South, from Rounder 0044, one of the strangest songs in bluegrass, written by Utah Phillips. We heard Rock Salt and Nails. And a Jonathan Edwards original before that, from Sad Songs and Waltzes, Keith Whitley, The Girl from the Canyon. I'm Terry Hurd, and we are Into the Vintage Hour, proudly brought to you each and every week by BluegrassToday.com. And we're going to keep it coming your way right now with Country Gentleman and a song that third time out would go on to record a number of years later. Here's River Bottom.

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Going back to 2012, Jim Lauderdale here on Into the Blue from the album Carolina Moonrise, a project he penned every single song on together with the now late Robert Hunter. That was the last track, number 13 on the album, Wild and Free. Before that, Volume 5 gave us Rich Man's Daughter from their 2012 release, Run. Now here's Cherry Holmes.

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7: That's really funny.

What a sound they made together back in the day, Peter Rowan and the Nashville Bluegrass Band from 1988, the title track to New Moon Rising. And from New Moon Rising to Blue Moon Rising, they kick things off with music from their 2008 release, One Lonely Shadow. We heard Keith Garrett on lead, singing Angeline. I'm Terry Heard, glad to be here with you, sharing all this great vintage bluegrass. And we're going to feature one right now from 2011 that was inspired by Peter Rowan. In fact, it's one of his songs, covered here by Alison Krauss and Union Station, called Dust Bowl Children.

had to bring around the Nashville Bluegrass Band one more time, front and center. That's from the Unleashed album, 1995, Dog Remembers Bacon. And before that, Alison Krauss and Union Station with Dust Bowl Children. That was the title track to their 2011 release. It was also the title track to Peter Rowan's 1990 release. All right, it's banjo time. We're heading back to 1961 with Flatt & Scruggs. Here's Reuben.

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Don't miss it.

The late, great Bobby Hicks from Fiddle Patch, 1998. That's called Comanche Hit and Run. And before that, we heard the Grascals together with Joe Nichols, Mr. Bojangles. I'm Terry Hurd, and we're going to push on through this vintage hour right now with a little help from the Bluegrass Album Band from Volume 2. Here's One Tear.

She gave him a cassette tape at a Lonesome River Band concert many years ago. He waited to listen to it because he was afraid it was going to be awful. Well, I think you got your answer right there. The Kenny and Amanda Smith Band, now husband and wife, have been for years. And their newest single, one called Tears of the Cherokee. Love that track. I'm Terry Heard. The music continues now with the newest charting single from Michael Cleveland. Here's Big Daddy Rabbit.

That's called My Delilah, Darren Beachley, together with Kyle Winbeck, and their first duet single for the folks at Turnberry. I'm Terry Hurd, a short break, and we'll debut a brand new one from Olivia Joe right after this. Hey, bluegrass fans, if you love the outdoors, camping, and great music, Pickett & Parsons is where it all comes together. 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

Ah, the big number one from Trey Hensley. That's called Tucson. And Olivia Joe before that with her brand new single just out this week. We'll send that to all our listeners in Virginia, one called Oh Virginia. Right now, Wyatt Ellis, here's West Dakota Rose.

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1: GHS strings is just part of who I am as a musician. 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

Oh, there's your new Artists of the Year. As awarded by the IBMA, though, you don't play like that if you're a brand new artist. Nobody does. Good stuff from the Red Camel Collective crew. That's called Walk Out in the Rain. Before that, we heard Jet Airliner Jody King teaming up with Larry Cordell on Steve Miller's classic hit from the 70s. And Daly and Vincent before that, Moon Shines on the Still. Right now, Daniel Grindstaff and the Uptown Troubadours.

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1: All the notes in just the right place. This is Into the Blues.

0: Many gardeners love to grow table grapes, and I'm often asked, "Hey Ish, what's the best time of the year to prune Concord grapevines? And how far back should they be pruned?" Well, the best time of the year to prune grapevines is after the grapes have been picked and the plant is dormant. Generally speaking, that's anywhere between December and March. The primary reason for pruning grapevines is to keep the shape of the vine. If you just let it grow willy-nilly, it's more likely to become diseased. Another reason for pruning is to give the leaves as much direct sunlight as possible. It's a necessity for photosynthesis. Oh, and one other thing, all grapevines, including Concord grapes, they need to be pruned every year.
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4: In the Gulf Coast and Southeast, the big story continues to be massive flooding. The National Weather Service says the remnants of Arthur are still pumping deep tropical moisture into the region. That means another round of heavy rain and potentially life-threatening flash flooding. Areas from Louisiana through Alabama and into the Florida Panhandle have already seen double-digit rainfall totals. More storms expected through the weekend. A cold front sweeping off the East Coast. Behind it, much cooler and noticeably drier air settling in for the weekend. In the mid-Atlantic or Northeast, there is a break in the humidity. In the central and southern plains, a low-pressure system's gearing up to bring severe thunderstorms and additional flash flooding potential there, too. Now to the west, fire dangers, the headline. Hot, dry, and windy conditions have prompted red flag warnings across parts of the Great Basin, eastern Oregon, Idaho, and western Montana. Fire crews are on alert, and officials are urging everyone to avoid any outdoor burning. Even a small spark could spread quickly in these conditions. That's your national forecast. I'm Monica Nelson.

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0: Today is Juneteenth. It marks the day freedom finally reached the last enslaved people in Texas. It was on June 19, 1865, more than 2 years after the Emancipation Proclamation, that Union troops arrived in Galveston and announced that all enslaved people were free. The news spread slowly at first and then erupted into celebration as families reunited and communities celebrated. Early Juneteenth gatherings mixed prayer, food, music, and recollection, honoring both struggle and resilience. Over generations, the day became a living testament to Black endurance and hope. Today, Juneteenth stands as a reminder that freedom, once promised, must be delivered and protected.
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1: In the Gulf Coast and Southeast, the big story continues to be massive flooding. The National Weather Service says the remnants of Arthur are still pumping deep tropical moisture into the region. That means another round of heavy rain and potentially life-threatening flash flooding. Areas from Louisiana through Alabama and into the Florida Panhandle have already seen double-digit rainfall totals. More storms expected through the weekend. A cold front sweeping off the East Coast. Behind it, much cooler and noticeably drier air settling in for the weekend. In the mid-Atlantic or Northeast, there is a break in the humidity. In the central and southern plains, a low-pressure system's gearing up to bring severe thunderstorms and additional flash flooding potential there, too. Now to the west, fire dangers the headline. Hot, dry, and windy conditions have prompted red flag warnings across parts of the Great Basin, eastern Oregon, Idaho, and western Montana. Fire crews are on alert, and officials are urging everyone to avoid any outdoor burning. Even a small spark could spread quickly in these conditions. That's your national forecast. I'm Monica Nelson.
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Thank you so much.

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6: In the Gulf Coast and Southeast, the big story continues to be massive flooding. The National Weather Service says the remnants of Arthur are still pumping deep tropical moisture into the region. That means another round of heavy rain and potentially life-threatening flash flooding. Areas from Louisiana through Alabama and into the Florida Panhandle have already seen double-digit rainfall totals. More storms expected through the weekend. A cold front sweeping off the East Coast. Behind it, much cooler and noticeably drier air settling in for the weekend. In the mid-Atlantic or Northeast, there is a break in the humidity. In the central and southern plains, a low-pressure system's gearing up to bring severe thunderstorms and additional flash flooding potential there, too. Now to the west, fire dangers, the headline. Hot, dry, and windy conditions have prompted red flag warnings across parts of the Great Basin, eastern Oregon, Idaho, and western Montana. Fire crews are on alert, and officials are urging everyone to avoid any outdoor burning. Even a small spark could spread quickly in these conditions. That's your national forecast. I'm Monica Nelson.

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2: Hey, y'all, it's Marsha, and I thank you for tuning in for Marsha's Two Notes, where I'm putting in my two cents and selecting new releases from both country and bluegrass artists. I'm so glad you're spending time with me today. We have an incredible lineup stacked up for the next couple hours, and we're getting things kicked off with our June artist spotlight, Claire Lynch, and keeping the momentum rolling with Jody Messina, Keith Urban, and the Grascals. Let's get Marsha's Two Notes started off with Way Back When You Loved Me by Claire Lynch, here on Michelle Lee On Air, home of the Smoke Country Jam and Bluegrass Borderline.

That was Memories I Ain't Missing from the Grascals, wrapping up the first block of music here on Marcia's Two Notes. Up next, we're diving into some great storytelling. We've got Balsam Range with Life I Left Behind, followed by the Soul Circus Cowboys and Tori Martin. Stick around after this music block because we'll have a quick commercial break, but I'll be right back with more great tunes here on Marcia's Two Notes. I'm Michelle Lee on Air.

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1: 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It's Marcia, and you're listening to Marcia's Two Notes here on Michelle Lee On Air. I hope you're enjoying your day as much as I am enjoying playing all this great music for you. Coming up, I have James Malcolm Band, along with Laney and Bishop, with G Let's Run as a single spotlight. But first, here's Making a Dollar by Troy Cross here on Marcia's Two Notes.

Retro 78 with Tall Dark Stranger here on Marcia's Two Notes. Hey, it's Marcia. I want to remind you to check out MichelleLeeOnAir.com. We have album spotlights, artist spotlights, which this month for June is Claire Lynch, along with all the archived interviews with Michelle Lee. You want to make sure you check those out. It's always great learning about our artists. Coming up, we have Edgar Loudermilk along with Daniel Grindstaff and the Uptown Troubadours with another single spotlight, Denver. Before we get to them, here's Tyler Hubbard with Land here on Marcia's Two Notes.

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0: Today is Juneteenth. It marks the day freedom finally reached the last enslaved people in Texas. It was on June 19, 1865, more than 2 years after the Emancipation Proclamation, that Union troops arrived in Galveston and announced that all enslaved people were free. The news spread slowly at first and then erupted into celebration as families reunited and communities celebrated. Early Juneteenth gatherings mixed prayer, food, music, and recollection, honoring both struggle and resilience. Over generations, the day became a living testament to Black endurance and hope. Today, Juneteenth stands as a reminder that freedom, once promised, must be delivered and protected.
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Welcome back, y'all. It's Marsha, and you're listening to Marsha's Two Notes here on Michelle on Air. Thanks for staying with me through the commercial break. We're going to jump right back into music with American Blonde and Mississippi Moonshine. After that, I've got Rudy's Bluegrass Review, a fantastic collaboration with Mason Vi featuring Lucinda Williams. And we'll wrap up this set of music with Glenn Shelton singing Live Again. Here is American Blonde, Mississippi Moonshine on Marsha's Two Notes.

That was Glenn Shelton with Live Again here on Marcia's Two Notes. I have Maddie Trey coming up along with the new Victim of the Game by Greg Blake. But first, here's Brian Termulo with Be Thankful here on Marcia's Two Notes. I'm Michelle Lee on air.

0: on Marsha's Two Notes, on Michelle Lee On Air.
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5: 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It's Marsha, and you're listening to Marsha's Two Notes here on Michelle On Air. Hopefully you're enjoying all this great music. I have another single spotlight coming up by Grassy Creek titled Weather Girl. I also have Horseback by Cody Johnson. Before we get to Grassy Creek and Cody Johnson, here's Frank Solomon and Dirty Kitchen with Looking Past You here on Marsha's Two Notes on Michelle On Air.

He's a ranch hand in a pinch, man. Hotter than the red on the cattle brand. Cause she's a gold digger with a quick trigger. A cast iron skillet swinging lid flipper. Now he's a double wide on the county line.

You just heard Dancing Among the Thistle with Mylon Miller here on Marcia's Two Notes. Hey, it's Marcia, and like I've said before, make sure you check out MichelleLeeOnAir.com. And don't forget our Instagram and Facebook pages, Michelle Lee on Air, M&M Real Talk, so you can stay up to date with all the news that's happening in bluegrass and country music. Rounding out the show, I have Lainey Wilson and John Mayer teaming up with their song Phone, Keys, and Wallet, along with another song from our June Artist Spotlight. But before we get to them, 18 Mile is singing Peace Be Still.

You just heard Blue Lights of Love by our June Artist Spotlight, Clara Lynch, here on Marcia's Two Notes. I'm Marcia, and I can't thank you enough for tuning in to Michelle Lee on Air and spending part of your day with me. I hope you enjoyed the new releases that I chose to share with you today. If you have a new release that you would like to hear on Marcia's Two Notes, well, head over to MichelleLeeOnAir.com and send it to me through the Let's Talk tab. I hope that you like and follow Michelle Lee on Air, Imminent Real Talk on our Facebook and Instagram pages so you can stay up to date on all our show times, interviews, our festival giveaways, and everything else fun we get into here at Michelle Lee on Air. Now don't change the station. Stay right here on Michelle Lee on Air, where you can continue listening to all your favorite country and bluegrass music of yesteryears and today, 24/7. Until we get together next week, make sure to make the best out of today. Do your best, let God do the rest, and know that you are loved.

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8: In the Gulf Coast and Southeast, the big story continues to be massive flooding. The National Weather Service says the remnants of Arthur are still pumping deep tropical moisture into the region. That means another round of heavy rain and potentially life-threatening flash flooding. Areas from Louisiana through Alabama and into the Florida Panhandle have already seen double-digit rainfall totals. More storms expected through the weekend. A cold front sweeping off the East Coast. Behind it, much cooler and noticeably drier air settling in for the weekend. In the mid-Atlantic or Northeast, there is a break in the humidity. In the central and southern plains, a low pressure system's gearing up to bring severe thunderstorms and additional flash flooding potential there too. Now to the west, fire dangers, the headline. Hot, dry, and windy conditions have prompted red flag warnings across parts of the Great Basin, eastern Oregon, Idaho, and western Montana. Fire crews are on alert and officials are urging everyone to avoid any outdoor burning. Even a small spark could spread quickly in these conditions. That's your national forecast. I'm Monica Nelson.

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0: Many gardeners love to grow table grapes, and I'm often asked, "Hey Ish, what's the best time of the year to prune Concord grapevines? And how far back should they be pruned?" Well, the best time of the year to prune grapevines is after the grapes have been picked and the plant is dormant. Generally speaking, that's anywhere between December and March. The primary reason for pruning grapevines is to keep the shape of the vine. If you just let it grow willy-nilly, it's more likely to become diseased. Another reason for pruning is to give the leaves as much direct sunlight as possible. It's a necessity for photosynthesis. Oh, and one other thing, all grapevines, including Concord grapes, they need to be pruned every year.
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3: In the Gulf Coast and Southeast, the big story continues to be massive flooding. The National Weather Service says the remnants of Arthur are still pumping deep tropical moisture into the region. That means another round of heavy rain and potentially life-threatening flash flooding. Areas from Louisiana through Alabama and into the Florida Panhandle have already seen double-digit rainfall totals. More storms expected through the weekend. A cold front sweeping off the East Coast. Behind it, much cooler and noticeably drier air settling in for the weekend. In the mid-Atlantic or Northeast, there is a break in the humidity. In the central and southern plains, a low-pressure system's gearing up to bring severe thunderstorms and additional flash flooding potential there, too. Now to the west, fire dangers, the headline. Hot, dry, and windy conditions have prompted red flag warnings across parts of the Great Basin, eastern Oregon, Idaho, and western Montana. Fire crews are on alert, and officials are urging everyone to avoid any outdoor burning. Even a small spark could spread quickly in these conditions. That's your national forecast. I'm Monica Nelson.

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0: Yeah, Breaker 19, this here's a rubber duck. You got a copy on me, Big Ben? Come on. Yeah, 10-4, Big Ben, for sure, for sure. By golly, it's clean, clear to Flagtown. Come on. Yeah, it's a big 10-4 there, Big Ben. Yeah, we definitely got the front door, good buddy. Mercy sakes alive, looks like we got us a convoy.
1: It was the dark of the moon on the 6th of June in a Kenworth pulling logs. Cab over Pete with a reefer on and a Jimmy hauling hogs. We is heading for Bear on I-10 about a mile out of Shaky Town. I says, Pigpen, this here's a rubber duck and I'm about to put the hammer down.

0: truck, and you want to back off them hogs? 10-4, about 5 mile or so. 10, roger, them hogs is getting intense up here.
1: By the time we got into Tulsa Town, we had 85 trucks in all. But they's a roadblock up on the Cloverleaf, and them bears is wall to wall. Yeah, them Smokies as thick as bugs on a bumper. They even had a bear in the air. I says, calling all trucks, this here is the duck. We about to go a-hunting.

0: Big Ben? 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You're still too close. Yeah, them hawks are starting to close up my sinuses. Mercy sakes, you better back off another 10.
1: Well, we rolled up Interstate 44 like a rocket sled on rails. We tore up all of our swindle sheets and left them setting on the scales. By the time we hit that shy town, them bears was getting smart. They'd brought up some reinforcements from the Illinois National Guard. There's armored cars and tanks and jeeps and rigs of every size. Yeah, them chicken coops was full of bears, and choppers filled the skies. Well, we shot the line, we went for broke, with 1,000 screaming trucks, and 11 long-haired friends of Jesus in a chartreuse microbus.
0: Here, rubber duck to Sodbuster, come on here, yeah, 10-4, Sodbuster, listen, you want to put that microbus in behind that suicide jockey? Yeah, he's hauling dynamite, and he needs all the help he can get.
1: Well, we laid a strip for the Jersey Shore and prepared to cross the line. I could see the bridge was lined with bears, but it didn't have a doggone dime. I says, Pigpen, this here's a rubber duck. We just ain't a gonna pay no toll. So we crashed the gate doing 90.

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1: Talks between the U.S. and Iran set for today in Switzerland have been called off. The meeting was to discuss implementing the 14-point agreement between the two nations to end the war. That agreement was signed digitally earlier this week and sets up a 60-day window to hammer out the future of Iran's nuclear program. Vice President J.D. Vance canceled plans to travel to Switzerland overnight, but the White House says it looks forward to beginning the talks as soon as possible. Some news reports from an agency linked to Iranian-backed militant group Hezbollah say the talks were canceled because of Israel's ongoing war in Lebanon, a key sticking point in negotiating an end to the U.S.-Iran conflict. Secretary of War Pete Hegseth says the Pentagon will review U.S. forces and bases in Europe. Mark Mayfield reports.
2: Speaking at a meeting of NATO officials on Thursday, Hegseth announced the six-month review, blaming it in part on the shameful inaction of U.S. allies during the war with Iran. He criticized European allies for denying the U.S. the use of certain bases during the war. Hegseth said that the era of free riding in NATO is over. This comes ahead of the NATO summit in Turkey next month. I'm Mark Mayfield.
1: A federal court is giving Ohio permission to restrict children's use of social media. The 6th U.S. Circuit Court of Appeals overturned a ruling that put Ohio's parental consent law on hold, finding the law did not violate free speech protections guaranteed by the First Amendment. The hold had been at the request of the tech industry trade group NetChoice, which said it remains fully confident the law will ultimately be struck down. The ruling comes as countries around the world have started restricting children's access to social media over mental health concerns. Toy Story 5 is looking for the biggest opening of the year at the domestic box office. The fifth installment in the classic Pixar franchise is projected to make as much as $150 million in its debut weekend. That would be enough to pass the Super Mario Galaxy movie, which opened with nearly $132 million. Internationally, Toy Story 5 is projected to make $135 million. I'm Tammy Trujillo. The FBI is out with a PSA warning soccer fans about fraudulent websites impersonating FIFA as the World Cup continues.

0: News. Details from Lisa Carton.
1: According to the agency's PSA, cyber criminals are using fake domains to sell counterfeit tickets and steal personal information. Scammers often rely on a tactic known as typo squatting, where they register website domains that closely resemble legitimate addresses, but it relies on internet users to make common typo mistakes. Officials advise users to verify website URLs before entering sensitive information and to navigate directly to FIFA's official website by typing it into their browser rather than relying on search engine results. I'm Lisa Carton.
0: Weight loss GLP-1 drugs like Ozempic and Wegovy are being linked to a decrease in violent behavior. A new study out of Rutgers University found that people taking GLP-1 medications were less prone to impulsive behavior and violence. One factor could be the reduction in alcohol consumption seen among GLP-1 users. Screen time is dominating the dinner table. That story from Chris Caraggio.
2: A new study published in JAMA Pediatrics shows 77% of parents and 68% of children use screens during their last family meal. Experts say this has a negative impact on health because studies show families who regularly eat together without screens have children with better diets and lower risks of substance abuse and better overall health. The survey involved 357 parents who had at least one child between the ages of 4 and 10. I'm Chris Caraggio.
0: Virginia is considered the most patriotic state in the nation. The Commonwealth ranks number one on WalletHub's 2026 list of the most patriotic states in America. The findings are based on 13 indicators of patriotism, including military enlistment, veterans, voter participation, and the number of AmeriCorps volunteers per capita. Arkansas was found to be the least patriotic state. I'm Tammy Trujillo.

0: Okay, men. 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
1: In the Gulf Coast and Southeast, the big story continues to be massive flooding. The National Weather Service says the remnants of Arthur are still pumping deep tropical moisture into the region. That means another round of heavy rain and potentially life-threatening flash flooding. Areas from Louisiana through Alabama and into the Florida Panhandle have already seen double-digit rainfall totals. More storms expected through the weekend. A cold front sweeping off the East Coast, behind it much cooler and noticeably drier air settling in for the weekend. In the mid-Atlantic or Northeast, there is a break in the humidity. In the central and southern plains, a low-pressure system's gearing up to bring severe thunderstorms and additional flash flooding potential there, too. Now to the west, fire dangers the headline. Hot, dry, and windy conditions have prompted red flag warnings across parts of the Great Basin, eastern Oregon, Idaho, and western Montana. Fire crews are on alert, and officials are urging everyone to avoid any outdoor burning. Even a small spark could spread quickly in these conditions. That's your national forecast. I'm Monica Nelson.
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1: In the Gulf Coast and Southeast, the big story continues to be massive flooding. The National Weather Service says the remnants of Arthur are still pumping deep tropical moisture into the region. That means another round of heavy rain and potentially life-threatening flash flooding. Areas from Louisiana through Alabama and into the Florida Panhandle have already seen double-digit rainfall totals. More storms expected through the weekend. A cold front sweeping off the East Coast. Behind it, much cooler and noticeably drier air settling in for the weekend. In the mid-Atlantic or Northeast, there is a break in the humidity. In the central and southern plains, a low-pressure system's gearing up to bring severe thunderstorms and additional flash flooding potential there, too. Now to the west, fire dangers, the headline. Hot, dry, and windy conditions have prompted red flag warnings across parts of the Great Basin, eastern Oregon, Idaho, and western Montana. Fire crews are on alert, and officials are urging everyone to avoid any outdoor burning. Even a small spark could spread quickly in these conditions. That's your national forecast. I'm Monica Nelson.
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1: Talks between the U.S. and Iran set for today in Switzerland have been called off. Washington and Tehran had planned to meet to discuss implementing the 14-point agreement between the two countries to end the war. That agreement sets up a 60-day window to hammer out the future of Iran's nuclear program. Vice President J.D. Vance canceled plans to travel to Switzerland overnight, but the White House says it does look forward to beginning the talks as soon as possible. Vice President Vance says the deal with Iran is already bearing real fruits for the American people. He provided an update during a White House press briefing yesterday.
2: The only way the Iranians get any of those resources, not a single penny, by the way, from the United States of America under any circumstances, but the only way that they would ever get any benefit of the bargain is if they comply fully and change their behavior.
1: Vance said that 12.5 million barrels of oil had already traveled through the Strait of Hormuz. He also reiterated that Iran's nuclear program has been destroyed. The Supreme Court is endorsing a marijuana user's challenge to a law that bars people who use illegal drugs from having firearms. Lisa Carton reports.
3: The court voted 9-0 on Thursday, but the ruling does not invalidate the law across the board. Rather, it will make it harder for prosecutors to invoke the law. Justices rejected the federal government's claim that anyone who uses marijuana is a danger to others and determined the government's invocation of the law infringed upon Ali Danyal Hamani's Second Amendment right. Hamani successfully challenged his indictment in both a Texas-based district court and in the New Orleans-based Fifth Circuit Court of Appeals. I'm Lisa Carton.
1: And today is Juneteenth. The federal holiday commemorating the end of slavery in the U.S. is recognized each year on June 19th. The first celebration was in 1866, but it didn't become a federal holiday until 2021. That means banks, post offices, and government offices will be closed Friday, and no mail will be delivered. UPS and FedEx, however, will still be delivering packages. I'm Mark Mayfield. Florida Republican Senator Rick Scott points out that the U.S.-Iran Memorandum of Understanding is not the peace deal, but a plan to work towards a lasting peace. Scott does call into question at least one portion of the MOU.
4: So we ought to hold back any money we have of theirs, or they pay us for the actions we had, the cost of the actions we had to take, because we only did this because they've been killing Americans.

0: Others in the GOP are much harsher critics, with outgoing Louisiana Senator Bill Cassidy blasting the memorandum as the worst foreign policy blunder in decades and ill-advised. A major flu outbreak at a Texas Air Force base has sickened nearly 160 troops. It's happening at Lackland Air Force Base in San Antonio in a basic military training wing, where recruits sit at communal tables for meals and sleep on bunk beds in open bays. This is occurring 2 months after Secretary of War Pete Hegseth did away with mandatory flu vaccinations for U.S. troops. The NASCAR Cup Series is making a stop at Naval Base Coronado this Sunday. Tammy Trujillo has a preview.
1: The field battles in the Anduril 250 from San Diego. Denny Hamlin's riding a three-race winning streak after securing victories in Nashville, Michigan, and the Poconos. The driver of the number 11 car sits second in the standings behind Tyler Reddick. Ryan Blaney, Chase Elliott, and Ty Gibbs round out the top five. I'm Tammy Trujillo.
0: Attorneys for alleged UnitedHealthcare CEO shooter Luigi Mangione are withdrawing his psychiatric defense. Mangione's legal team was going to argue he was experiencing an extreme emotional disturbance when he allegedly shot and killed UnitedHealthcare CEO Brian Thompson in Manhattan in December of 2024. Mangione is set to go on state trial September the 8th. A federal trial is set for next year. And another day of World Cup action is in the books. Czechia and South Africa ended in a draw in Atlanta to start the day. Then Switzerland beat Bosnia-Herzegovina 4-1 in Englewood. In the nightcap, Mexico defeated South Korea 1-0 and became the first team to advance to the round of 32. I'm Mark Mayfield.
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0: To some people, the sound of a baby babbling doesn't mean much. 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

0: Many gardeners love to grow table grapes, and I'm often asked, hey Ish, what's the best time of the year to prune Concord grapevines? And how far back should they be pruned? Well, the best time of the year to prune grapevines is after the grapes have been picked and the plant is dormant. Generally speaking, that's anywhere between December and March. The primary reason for pruning grapevines is to keep the shape of the vine. If you just let it grow willy-nilly, it's more likely to become diseased. Another reason for pruning is to give the leaves as much direct sunlight as possible. It's a necessity for photosynthesis. Oh, and one other thing, all grapevines, including Concord grapes, they need to be pruned every year.
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0: Devil went down to Deep Gap. He was looking for a soul to steal. He was in a bind cause he was way behind, and he was willing to make a deal. When he came across this young blind man playing tunes, picking it hot, the devil jumped up on a hickory stump and said,
1: "Boy, let me tell you what, I guess you didn't know it, but I'm a guitar picker too. And if you care to take a dare, I'll make a bet with you. Now you got a pretty good lick, old boy, but give the devil his due. I'll bet a guitar of gold against your soul, cause I think I'm better than you."
0: The boy said,
2: "My name's Arthel, and though it be unwise, I'll take that bet. You're gonna regret, I can see."

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1: "Let me start this thing."
0: 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And as he laid his pick up to the wires, it made an evil wail. Then a band of demons all joined in and released

0: 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And he laid that golden guitar on the ground at Arthel's feet. He said,
1: "Devil, you can come on back if you want another shock. But if you ever show your face around here, from now on, call me Doc."

0: To some people, the sound of a baby babbling doesn't mean much. 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

Hi, it's Crowman. Hope you'll join me this week for Sunday Morning Coming Down. For Father's Day, I'll be playing plenty of good songs for Dad and Granddad. 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

Sing Out Magazine was founded over 60 years ago by a group of folks who loved roots music. 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

This is the Sing Out Radio Magazine, and I'm your host, Tom Druckenmiller. Our theme music this week comes from the CD Banish Misfortune by Malcolm Dauglish and Gray Larson. We heard the title track, The Jig Banish Misfortune, with Gray Larson on the concertina. It's on Juneapple Records. This week on our program, we present part two of our feature focusing on the accordion. The accordion is as popular as ever, as its versatility becomes even more evident. We'll hear tunes from many different styles and traditions, and we'll open with the California band Euphonia, featuring accordionist Charlie Hancock. We'll hear Cotton Eye Joe from their recording The Old Jawbone on Tuxedo Records. More glorious music featuring the accordion this week on the Sing Out Radio Magazine.

0: And me and my true love will be happy for life.
1: There are many songs in the English ballad repertoire that have to do with men who were forced to go to sea, oftentimes leaving their loved ones at home. All Things Are Quite Silent was collected by Ralph Vaughan Williams. We heard Luke Killen from his very first recording for Topic Records, Ballads and Broadsides. All Things Are Quite Silent. And he, of course, was accompanying himself on the concertina. And before that, from a strange little collection called World Music Produced in France, French Essentials 3, we heard Boubacar Traoré, who's from Mali. He's a singer and songwriter and guitarist, but has a darn good accordion player playing behind him. I don't know who it is. It's not mentioned on the CD. The tune we heard was Camus. That's on RO Export Records from France. And before that, we let off the set with The Old Jawbone, the recording from Euphonia, and we heard Cotton Eye Joe. That's on Tuxedo Records featuring Charlie Hancock on the accordion. We're going to lead off this next set with a brand new recording from Smithsonian Folkways, the Los Tex-Maniacs. Cruzando Borders is the name of the recording, and this is a tune called Mexico Americano. Max Baca is the leader of the band. He's a bio sexto player, and his nephew Josh is the accordion player. Here are Los Tex-Maniacs on the Sing Out Radio Magazine.

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And remember, you can also get us on iTunes.

This is the Sing Out Radio Magazine, and I'm your host, Tom Druckenmiller. This week's theme comes from the CD Banish Misfortune from Malcolm Dauglish and Gray Larson. And we just heard a trio of hornpipes, The First of May, Drunkard's Path, and On Kumra Don. Gray Larson was the concertina player. That's on June Apple Records. And before that, in this accordion program, part two, we heard the Argentine tango master, Astor Piazzolla, along with Gary Burton, the jazz vibes player, from the recording The New Tango. And we heard the title track, Nuevo Tango. It's recorded live at the Montreux Festival. That's on Atlantic Jazz Records. And before that, Bill Monroe, from back in 1945, he recorded Bluegrass Special. And at that time, Wylene, Sally Ann Forrester, was in his band. She was Howdy Forrester's wife, and he was away in the service, and he thought he would help the family by hiring her to play accordion with the Bluegrass Boys, and we heard Bluegrass Special. That's from an early collection of his on Columbia called Bill Monroe Columbia Historic Edition. And we let off that set with the new band Los Tex-Maniacs from their recording Cruzando Borders, and we heard Mexico Americano. And we heard Max Baca on the Bio Sexto, he's the leader of the band, and his nephew Josh Baca on the accordion. It's on Smithsonian Folkways Records. We're going to lead off this next set with John Cunningham on the fiddle and Phil Cunningham on the piano accordion. They were members of Silly Wizard. And this was recorded live back in 1986 in Cambridge, Massachusetts, from their recording Live in America. Hold on to your hat. Here are some reels.

We just heard a track from one of my favorite recordings from last year, The Poacher's Fate, from Laura Smith and Ted Kemp, and a tune that I dedicate to my cat, Sam. He loves to sit on the back porch and watch rabbits in the yard. We have a couple of brown ones. That was The Brown Hair of Whitebrook from The Poacher's Fate, and that's on Broken Token Records. And before that, I was fortunate enough to see Johnny and Phil Cunningham play that medley a number of times as they came through our area. Unbelievable. It was outrageous. We heard a bunch of reels. I'll read them off, but you probably recognized half of them. The Humors of Tulla, Toss the Feathers, St. Anne's Reel, Lexi McCaskill, The Limerick Lasses, Jean's Reel, and The Musical Priest. That's from Live in America from Silly Wizard on Green Linnet Records. I'm going to lead off this last set with Bruce Desrapons and his recording Paradise and a tune called Accordion Music on the Sing Out Radio Magazine.

It's amazing how the accordion works really well with old-time music. That was the Quartet J.I.I.G. featuring Ian Clark, Ian Robb, Greg T. Brown, and James Stevens. And we heard Angeline the Baker and Abe's Retreat from their self-titled recording on Fallen Angle Music. And we let off that set with Bruce Desrapons from his recording Paradise and Accordion Music. That's on Rounder Records. Hope you've enjoyed these 2 weeks of our focus on the accordion. We missed a lot of great players. We'll have to do it again sometime. You've been listening to The Sing Out Radio Magazine. I've been your host.

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Sutton General Store in Granville, Tennessee, where you will hear the best in bluegrass and old time music each and every Saturday night. My name is Jimmy Bilbrey, and I will be your host for this evening. 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

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Again, that's 931-653-4151. 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What about it? 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

0: How many of you like Buck Owens?
1: Oh, yeah.
0: Wow. There you go. I didn't have much care for him myself. No, I was just kidding. I like Buck Owens. But we'll call the fiddle player up. A little royalty here. Greg and myself, we played in a band called the Blue Ridge Grass back in from about 80 to 90. And back in 2009, we got inducted into the Atlanta Country Music Hall of Fame. Yeah. And then, thank y'all. And then about 10 years ago, Greg got inducted in as a fiddle player. And he's got a great old-time fiddle album. That you have any of them with you, Greg?
2: No, I sure don't.
0: Well, forget about that then.
3: You got.
0: But anyway, he's going to sing you a Buck Owens song here, one called The Streets of Bakersfield.

Pantygrass Express. That's one of my favorites they do, and I've got a lot of favorites that they do. This portion of Sutton Old Time Music Hour has been brought to you by D.T. 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Again, that's 1-931-526-1103. We thank the fine folks there at D.T. McCall & Sons for sponsoring this portion of Sutton Old Time Music Hour. From their front door to yours, hey! Folks, as I mentioned at the beginning of the show, this program is recorded to air on 60 syndicated stations that broadcast our show worldwide. 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Let's give those folks a nice round of applause for airing our program. 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The village includes an 1880s log cabin, craftsman building, barn and farming equipment, blacksmith shop, grist mill, basket weaving shop, Pauline's cottage garden, an antique car and transportation museum. A town tour ticket is required for entry. That is an amazing sight over there. That antique car museum is something else. You'll also want to be sure to stop in at T.B. 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What do y'all think? The legendary Valley Grass Express.

0: 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Great job. Mr. Terry Hatfield singing that lead part there. 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

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Let's thank the volunteers behind the counter. My name is Jimmy Bilger, and it's been an honor to be here with you. And last but not least, tonight's Sutton Old Time Music Hour has been brought to you in part by Wildwood Resort & Marina in Granville, Tennessee, only a mile away from T.B. Sutton General Store. Wildwood offers 33 accommodations, including a 14-room inn, 8 cabins, a 4-room lodge, 6 vintage Airstreams, a modular lake home, and a floating Harbor Cottage. 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Wildwood Resort and Marina, it's where you want to be. It has been a wonderful night and it's good to be back and looking forward to many more times behind the microphone here. Let's go up for one more song to take us home with.

Folks, thank you for tuning in to Sutton Old Time Music Hour, coming to you from TB Sutton General Store in historic Granville, Tennessee. Until next time, this is Mr. Ronald Bilbrey's youngest son, Jimmy Bilbrey, saying good night, be good to each other, and God bless.

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1: Across the nation today, summer heat remains the big weather story. Much of the mid-Atlantic and northeast will stay warm and humid, with afternoon temperatures climbing into the upper 80s and 90s. A cold front moving through the region could trigger scattered thunderstorms from the Ohio Valley into the mid-Atlantic and parts of New England, with some storms capable of producing gusty winds and heavy downpours. Across the Midwest and Central Plains, expect a mix of sunshine and scattered thunderstorms, especially later in the day. Some storms may become strong with damaging winds and hail. And the South remains hot and humid with scattered afternoon storms from the Gulf Coast into Florida. Out of the West, it's mostly dry with plenty of sunshine. Temperatures will be seasonal along the Pacific Coast, while the desert Southwest stays hot with highs well into the hundreds. That's your national weather forecast. I'm Jim Forbes.
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1: Across the nation today, summer heat remains the big weather story. Much of the mid-Atlantic and northeast will stay warm and humid, with afternoon temperatures climbing into the upper 80s and 90s. A cold front moving through the region could trigger scattered thunderstorms from the Ohio Valley into the mid-Atlantic and parts of New England, with some storms capable of producing gusty winds and heavy downpours. Across the Midwest and Central Plains, expect a mix of sunshine and scattered thunderstorms, especially later in the day. Some storms may become strong with damaging winds and hail. And the South remains hot and humid with scattered afternoon storms from the Gulf Coast into Florida. Out of the West, it's mostly dry with plenty of sunshine. Temperatures will be seasonal along the Pacific Coast, while the desert Southwest stays hot with highs well into the hundreds. That's your national weather forecast. I'm Jim Forbes.
2: Many gardeners love to grow table grapes, and I'm often asked, hey Ish, what's the best time of the year to prune Concord grapevines? And how far back should they be pruned? Well, the best time of the year to prune grapevines is after the grapes have been picked and the plant is dormant. Generally speaking, that's anywhere between December and March. The primary reason for pruning grapevines is to keep the shape of the vine. 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Another reason for pruning is to give the leaves as much direct sunlight as possible. It's a necessity for photosynthesis. Oh, and one other thing, all grapevines, including Concord grapes, they need to be pruned every year.
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0: There's Daniel Grindstaff and the Uptown Troubadours with Denver. Before that, Maria with Nick Chandler and Delivered, kicking off the Bluegrass Borderline. I'm Michelle Lee. I'll be bringing you the best mix of bluegrass, bluegrass gospel, roots, acoustic, and Americana music, as well as bringing you some one-on-one interviews with some amazing great promoters, one being from the Bluegrass Music Hall of Fame and Museum. The marketing manager, Aaron Rouse, joins me. We're going to talk about Romp. That's coming up later on this month. Also, Route 23 promoter Rick Green joins me, so you want to stick around for that and so much more. All right here with me, Michelle Lee, and the Bluegrass Borderline.
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1: There's the Lonesome River Band off the request line with Hey Day, the Grascals, and their latest with Memories I Ain't Missing. 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Some back-to-back bluegrass gospel to keep things moving along for you to enjoy. Right now, it's Vicki Vaughn with The Pilot.

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There's Greg Blake with Nora McNally and Mike Mitchell with Love Came True, a song that actually was inspired by mine and Marsha's love story. Yeah, it actually is our wedding song. So check out Love Came True, which is available now by Mike Mitchell on Love Songs, Torch, and Bluegrass from Mountain Fever Records. We also enjoyed J. Lee Roberts before that. All right here with me, Michelle Lee and the Bluegrass Borderline. Still on the way, Hugh Moore, along with the Cody Norris Show, and the latest from Lainey and Bishop on the Bluegrass Borderline.

There's Hugh Moore with Look Down, Bluebell. Before that, Rick Ferris with Bridge of Dreams. And Jackson Hallow with A Lovely Day. Here with me, Michelle Lee and the Bluegrass Borderline. As I keep things moving along, this next group is about to release their latest album, The Spirit of America, on Rebel Records. Here's good old USA with the Cody Norris Show as I keep your grass blue here on the Bluegrass Borderline.

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2: Hey everyone, it's Michelle Lee. And boy, am I looking forward to one of the most anticipated events in the bluegrass world. The 23rd annual Romp Festival, held at the beautiful Yellow Creek Park in Owensboro, Kentucky. This four-day celebration isn't just a concert. It's the signature fundraising event for the Bluegrass Music Hall of Fame and Museum. And joining me today to give us a little bit more of the behind-the-scenes look at what to expect in just a few weeks, it's Aaron Rouse, Marketing Manager of the Hall of Fame. Aaron, welcome. Let's talk about Romp.
3: Hi, Michelle. Thanks for having me.
2: Oh, it's such a blast. So glad to catch up with you. And man, seeing you throughout the year last year, and of course, being there last year at Romp in Owensboro was such a fun time and experience. Thank you so much for everything that you do and the whole team, all the volunteers, to put on such a spectacular event, man. Woo!
3: Well, thank you. It is a lot of hard work, but everybody who comes has a blast, and that's why we do it. So it's a fun time.
2: Yeah, it definitely is.

0: Oh, you're going to meet tons of new friends that you're going to talk to for years and years after. You can bring your whole family. There's activities for everybody, kids, all ages. So it truly is just such a great community that gets built every year from the ground up for about a week.
1: The mission that you guys have, like you said, you know, you spend all year from the end of the previous year until the gates open for the new year of Romp, you know, work hard at pulling it all together. But tell us a little bit more about how the festival really helps and supports the Bluegrass Music Hall of Fame and Museum and the mission and preserving the bluegrass history.
0: Yeah, so like you said, the Bluegrass Music Hall of Fame and Museum, we produce Romp Festival. And so one of our biggest missions, of course, is education of bluegrass. And we do that through a variety of different ways. One of the main ways is our big lesson program. And so this festival, not only is it a really great music event that we put on, but the proceeds, it's a fundraiser. So the proceeds benefit all of our education programming here at the Hall of Fame and Museum and really just help us keep bluegrass going for a long, long time.
1: Now, Erin, of course, you know, as you know, you get involved into doing so much about promoting the festival, but what goes behind the scenes when you're looking at the artists and kind of like, you know, you're creating a unique lineup during these 4 days. I mean, not only from the main stage, but also the after party stages as well.
0: Yeah, well, there are definitely a handful of Romp favorite artists that we do try to have, you know, as often as we can. But the lineup truly is, there's something for everybody. You know, we definitely have your classic bluegrass sounding band, and then we have more of like folk Americana, and then we are always trying to post younger and newer bands and give them the opportunity to get on the Romp stage. So you're definitely going to see a great variety of artists and from all over the U.S. and even all over the world. We have an international band joining us this year, so that'll be exciting.
1: Yeah, from the U.K., Often Heard will be there Friday. Yes. And of course, Romp kicks off June 24th, goes all the way through the 27th, Yellow Creek Park in Owensboro, Kentucky. Quick rundown of who you're going to have. Thursday, Punch Brothers, Bluegrass Hall of Famer Del McCurry, the Brothers Comatose, Rhonda Vincent in the Rage, Damn Tall Buildings on Thursday, and Friday, I'm With Her, the Infamous String Dusters, Dan Tominski, Jason Carter, Michael Cleveland, Mason Vai. Again, the UK band Often Heard will be there on Friday. Saturday, Country Music Hall of Famer Marty Stewart, Ricky Skaggs, who's Country Music Hall of Famer as well as a Bluegrass Music Hall of Famer, Della May, East Nashgrass, Frank Sullivan and Dirty Kitchen, the Kentucky Bluegrass All-Stars, and the after-party stages are going to be filled with Trey Hensley, Mason Vai, Magoo as well, I mean, and Uncle Beeb's Damn Old Opry. But I have to ask you, because this was one of the fun things for me to watch. How about the dancers, the Hall of Fame dancers? Are they going to be there?
0: Yes. We have a part of our education programming includes clogging lessons. And so we have cloggers that are going to make an appearance on the main stage.
1: Oh, I had so much fun watching yourself and everybody, you know, showing your talents. That's so cool to see. And beyond the stage, of course, there's going to be workshops that you don't want to miss, moments of things on the calendar that you just got to dive into and go to rompfest.com and get all the details of the lineup, the workshops, and of course, most importantly, the tickets for everybody to enjoy 23rd annual Romp Fest. And Erin, you know, always so much fun to talk with you. And another important detail for those who are ready to pack their bags to be there in a few weeks, where is the best place to get the additional camping information as well?
0: Rompfest.com. We have we offer tent camping and RV camping options if you want to be out there the whole time, but then we also have some great hotels in town as well. So lots of great options for everybody to kind of choose their own festival experience. So it'll be a really great time. We're really excited.
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0: food trucks, arts and crafts, Romp Fest is the place to be. 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And thank you, Aaron, for always being a trooper, joining me and talking more about Romp and just sharing what makes this year so special after all these years, and you continue to make it happen. And we just cannot thank you enough for everything that you do and everybody at the Hall of Fame to keep this festival growing as it continuously does. And again, find more information and grab your tickets at rompfest.com. So Aaron, thank you so much for being here.
1: Thank you, Michelle, for being such a great voice to promote this music.
0: Oh, it's my pleasure. And likewise, again, Bluegrass Music Hall of Fame, Romp Fest, June 24th through the 27th at Yellow Creek Park, Owensboro, Kentucky. 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Pack your bags, get on down there and enjoy this amazing festival and get to meet some new folks in the bluegrass community. Aaron, again, thank you so much. Right now, here is some back-to-back Bluegrass Hall of Famers who are going to be taking that stage at Romp Fest, kicking it off. It's the Del McCurry Band. Thanks, Aaron.
1: Thank you.

Sisters, Ricky Skaggs, and Kentucky Thunder. Before that, Marty Stewart. 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Get the complete lineup, camping, tickets at rompfest.com. And keep it right here for more of the best mix of bluegrass music.

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Go to Let's Talk. While you're there, check out this month's Artist Spotlight, as well as some archived interviews and some amazing, great upcoming festivals. You don't want to miss out on where, when, and where you can be this summer to enjoy some live bluegrass music. In the meantime, it's Going Gone with Trey Hensley and Molly Tuttle here on the Bluegrass Borderline.

Island Boys with Pardon Me and Buddy Mountain and Mylon Miller from 2020 with The Last Moonshiner on the Bluegrass Borderline. I'm Michelle Lee with the best mix of bluegrass, bluegrass gospel, roots, acoustic, and Americana music here on the Bluegrass Borderline. While you're enjoying this great mix of bluegrass music, be sure to head over to your Facebook and Instagram page and follow and like Michelle Lee on Air, M&M Real Talk. In the meantime, here's Grass Creek Bluegrass with Weather Girl on the Bluegrass Borderline.

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4: 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Let's talk. Still on the way, I had a chance to catch up with Rick Green, the promoter of Route 23 Bluegrass Festival. But before we get to that, here's some more great bluegrass music for you to enjoy with Ashley Graham here on the Bluegrass Borderline.

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8: Hey everyone, I'm Michelle Lee, and we are counting down the days until bluegrass takes over the heart of Pike County. It's not just a weekend, it's 9 straight days of picking, grinning, and community, much anticipated Route 23 Bluegrass Festival. From the Route 23 hop to the final note at the Garage Beer Garden, this festival has become a staple for fans of tradition and modern acoustic music. Joining me today to give us more inside track of the lineup, the atmosphere, and how to grab your spot for the week, the promoter himself, Rick Gring. Rick, thanks so much for being with me today.
9: Hey, Michelle. Thanks for having me. I appreciate it. We all appreciate you for this music, and I'm excited to talk with you about the Route 23 Bluegrass Festival here in Southern Ohio.
8: Exactly. I mean, this is such a huge event, of course, formerly known as Sam Jam. This year, rebranding Route 23, a great reason behind it. So let's talk a little bit about that, because you know how important to keep an amazing festival like what you've had going on to continue and keep growing like it is this year.
9: Yeah, I mean, so a lot of people know the festival. My Sammy Carr and I, we started 2 years before we ever put the first one together. And, this recently we decided to reorganize because, to be honest with you, it was just getting to be a little bit too much for me to manage, 4 events. And so, my dream was always here. The festival here where I live in Waverly, and the festival has been in Piketon, since its inception, and so we decided to reorganize. Sam has taken over the show in Lexington, Kentucky, the Spirit of the Bluegrass Music Fest, but for me, I'm focusing on the Route 23 Bluegrass Festival here in Piketon, and we're looking forward to really some exciting things. We've added a golf tournament the Saturday before, and then some preview events. So as you mentioned earlier, it's really 9 straight days. We consider the festival portion the 5 days, September 2nd through the 6th. But we've added some extras, ahead of the festival, and we're really excited.
8: Yeah, you talk about the golf outing and the other events that are leading up into the festival. Of course, it's really grown into a major community effort involving the local businesses and restaurants. Why is the local partnership so vital to the success of Route 23?
9: You know, I'm glad you asked that question, Michelle, because I'll be honest with you. For the folks, Pike County is a pretty small thing. Mm-hmm. We're nestled between Scioto County, which is where Portsmouth is, and Chillicothe, which is where Ross County, which is where Chillicothe is. We just got a beautiful part of the state here, and we love it here. But we have to do what a lot of festivals might do in the aggregate. We don't have a huge influx sponsor. We have a number of folks that contribute, and so I'm really proud of that. Piketon, Ohio, is doing in a small town what it usually takes a metro area to do. We're super proud.
8: Yeah.
9: It flatters me that so many people in our community have jumped in and wanted to be a part of this. And, we feel like we've got one of the best bluegrass festivals in the country. We're not necessarily the biggest, but we feel like it's a really good show, and there's a lot of people that take pride in it, and just for me personally.
8: Yeah, definitely is. And with the lineup that you have, incredible lineup from the Dave Evans tribute to the powerhouse groups like the Steel Drivers and Sister Sadie. What is the process like, curating such a diverse mix of traditional modern sound for this year?
9: Now, it's a tricky thing. As all promoters know, you've got to know your market. We the reason we rebranded it the Route 23 Bluegrass Festival is because, you know, Route 23 is joined at the hip, bluegrass music and country music

0: this entire corridor is completely rich in that kind of music. And that's, you know, we wanted to tap into that culture and that history here. And so, you know, we, that's where our roots are. And so, you know, but we also like to create, you know, an environment where, you know, we're not afraid to put our toe in the water and step box a little bit. We, you know, we're certainly not a progressive show, but we do have one prerequisite, and that is the bands that come to our show have to bring it. You know, we have to have people standing on their feet. We want people, we want a festive environment. You know, we do not want a static environment. We want a party. And now I'll mention that it's a controlled party. You know, it's safe. You know,
1: yeah.
0: The first partner that we had outside of our, you know, our venue partner was Pike County Sheriff's Office. So we create a very safe environment with professional security. And that is our first mission, and that is to keep people safe. And but with that said, you know, we want to keep people safe, but we also want to make sure that we're putting on a party. And it is, that's what we're known for, is great bluegrass, a great time. And, you know, we've got a beer garden where we sell beers for a dollar, you know, and that is just part of, you know, the effort to create something that is just fun. And what we think is, you know, very rarely use the word unique, but what we have is something pretty close to unique in bluegrass.
1: Yeah, it definitely is. Been there several times. Always look forward to when I get a chance to come down, you know, Route 23 Bluegrass Festival, September Labor Day weekend. It's a great way to send off summer in the big way. Bring the enthusiasm and you'll supply the music and the artists, and it's going to be a great time. And I know a lot of the fans and listeners right now are probably planning their trip. What is the current status of the camping availability there at the fairgrounds?
0: Yeah, it's fantastic. It's we got a, like I said, I'm a little biased. I'm from right across the river valley. It is just gorgeous here. We love it here, and our fairgrounds are beautiful. We do have some camping availability left. It'll, you know, we'll expect to fill it up. But right now, you know, we've got availability here over the next several weeks. So we usually fill it up right before the festival. Our county fair is about a month before the festival, and naturally about the time it starts to get gobbled up. But yeah, if folks are interested in camping, we'd encourage them to go to route23bluegrass.com and check out our camping information and ticket information, and where folks can call me. My information's out there. I'm at 740-547-9059. But, you know, and I tell people all the time, like, hey, if you got a question at the festival, you know, bluegrass promoters, we're accessible. You know, if you're a bluegrass promoter and you're not trying to connect with your audience, you know, I think you're missing the boat. So people can call me directly right on the phone, and we'll make sure they have what they need.
1: Yeah. I mean, it's going to be a spectacular time. Like I said, you know, 9 straight days of picking, grinning, and such great community coming together. Route 23 Hop kicks it all off. But even before that, the golf outing, and they could get all the details right there at route23bluegrass.com. The festival, September 2nd through the 6th. This is unbelievable. I mean, it's going to be another spectacular lineup, as you always have. So people, get your tickets, get your camping, give Rick a call if you have any specific questions. This is a heavy hitting lineup that you have, and it's clearly so much heart and soul that you pour into it every single day of this event. And I can't thank you enough, kind of walking us through what to expect and how to keep this amazing festival growing and going, and just get out there and support it.
0: Yeah. Hey, thank you so much again, Michelle. We, hope you get a chance to come down and see us. And but again, thank you for all that you do in bluegrass music. You're a powerhouse, and we love working with you. And if anything that we can do, you know, on our end of it, like, we're not just putting on an event here. We want to be a supporter of the industry. We want to do things the right way, help grow bluegrass music. So thanks to you and all of our media partners that help us do that. It's really important.
1: 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And again, Rick, thank you so much for being here and sharing your passion of music and keeping live music going.
0: Thank you, Michelle. We appreciate you.
1: We appreciate you too, Rick. And right now, here's the Steel Drivers to get y'all pumped and excited for Route 23 Bluegrass Festival coming up Labor Day weekend, September 2nd through the 6th in Piketon, Ohio. 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

0: There's Kayla Bailey and Payne's Run with That's All Right. Before that, Backline with Just Country. Here with me, Michelle Lee and the Bluegrass Borderline. Hopefully you've been making your plans to join Mason, Marsha, and I at this year's No Bull, Just Bluegrass Festival for some award-winning music from Rhonda Vincent, Backline, Volume 5, Shannon Slaughter, Larry Sparks, Lorraine Jordan, and Carolina Road, just to name a few, all who will be appearing at this year's No Bull, Just Bluegrass Festival, July 2nd, 3rd, and 4th. It's going to be a big time, Rockingham, Virginia. 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We'll see you in Rockingham, Virginia, and that's No Bull. But first, some back-to-back bluegrass gospel with Special Consensus kicking it off here on the Bluegrass Borderline.
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There's Olivia Joe with Old Virginia. Before that, Appalachian Smoke and Full Chord featuring Billy Strings, all right here with me, Michelle Lee, and the Bluegrass Borderline. I always have a great time at having a chance to catch up with some amazing, great promoters. 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This month's artist spotlight, we're shining the light on Miss Claire Lynch. We have her still on the way as I get things wrapped up here on the Bluegrass Borderline. 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Let's talk. Let me know what song and artist you like to hear, because they may be one you'll be catching on the Bluegrass Borderline's weekly Top 10 Countdown. I'm Michelle Lee. You have yourself a great day, everybody. Until next time, I thank you.

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5: Across the nation today, summer heat remains the big weather story. Much of the mid-Atlantic and northeast will stay warm and humid, with afternoon temperatures climbing into the upper 80s and 90s. A cold front moving through the region could trigger scattered thunderstorms from the Ohio Valley into the mid-Atlantic and parts of New England, with some storms capable of producing gusty winds and heavy downpours. Across the Midwest and Central Plains, expect a mix of sunshine and scattered thunderstorms, especially later in the day. Some storms may become strong with damaging winds and hail. And the South remains hot and humid with scattered afternoon storms from the Gulf Coast into Florida. Out of the West, it's mostly dry with plenty of sunshine. Temperatures will be seasonal along the Pacific coast, while the desert Southwest stays hot with highs well into the hundreds. That's your national weather forecast. I'm Jim Forbes.
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0: Okay, men. This is your time. Maybe you didn't choose this, but you're here now. 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
0: Now I've quit. 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If anybody ever puts us on the stage together, we'll know what to do.
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0: Well, Donald, I waked you up. Yeah, I did. Do you like these new Shub capos? I've got that wheel in there.

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1: Across the nation today, summer heat remains the big weather story. Much of the mid-Atlantic and northeast will stay warm and humid, with afternoon temperatures climbing into the upper 80s and 90s. A cold front moving through the region could trigger scattered thunderstorms from the Ohio Valley into the mid-Atlantic and parts of New England, with some storms capable of producing gusty winds and heavy downpours. Across the Midwest and Central Plains, expect a mix of sunshine and scattered thunderstorms, especially later in the day. Some storms may become strong with damaging winds and hail. And the South remains hot and humid with scattered afternoon storms from the Gulf Coast into Florida. Out of the West, it's mostly dry with plenty of sunshine. Temperatures will be seasonal along the Pacific coast, while the desert Southwest stays hot with highs well into the hundreds. That's your national weather forecast. I'm Jim Forbes.
2: Many gardeners love to grow table grapes, and I'm often asked, hey Ish, what's the best time of the year to prune Concord grapevines? And how far back should they be pruned? Well, the best time of the year to prune grapevines is after the grapes have been picked and the plant is dormant. Generally speaking, that's anywhere between December and March. The primary reason for pruning grapevines is to keep the shape of the vine. If you just let it grow willy-nilly, it's more likely to become diseased. Another reason for pruning is to give the leaves as much direct sunlight as possible. It's a necessity for photosynthesis. Oh, and one other thing, all grapevines, including Concord grapes, they need to be pruned every year.
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1: 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I'm so glad you're here. Sit back, relax, and enjoy the music as we get knee-deep in bluegrass. And getting us underway, the Traveling McCurries. Here's Runaway Train.

with a brand new original song. That's Bronwyn, Sticks and Stones, here on Knee Deep in Bluegrass. And just ahead of that, the Traveling McCurries. I'll remind you the website is kneedeepinbluegrass.com. Social media pages on Facebook, TikTok, Instagram.

The Grascals have a new song. I love this one too. You know, if you think about your kids growing up and all those things you could be doing with your family and you're torn between doing that or doing something else, well, just think about the memories you might be missing if you're not there as these things are happening. Well, Jamie Johnson of the Grascals wrote this song, Memories I Ain't Missin'.

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One of the most popular acts on the bluegrass circuit and the Grand Ole Opry, she's Rhonda Vincent. That was Crazy Love, here on Knee Deep in Bluegrass. The Osborne Brothers are next. I love this song. Enjoy it with me now. Sonny and Bobby, and back to the country roads.

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0: the still.
1: That's from their brand new album, released last week in every single Cracker Barrel Old Country store. Daly and Vincent, the album's called A Beautiful Life, available on CD or vinyl. It's country, it's bluegrass, it's gospel, and that, of course, great bluegrass song. Bill White and Laura Lee Jones Robertson wrote that one. Moonshine's on the Steel. Hope you enjoyed Daly and Vincent. Well, also with a brand new full-length project, The Cody Norris Show. Here's the latest single from the band, and this whole project honors our country. It is themed to pay tribute during America's 250 celebration. But this one is The Power and Glory from The Cody Norris Show on Knee Deep in Bluegrass.

0: Big Daddy Rabbit, that is Michael Cleveland here on Knee Deep in Bluegrass. Now, something special coming up next. I don't know if you know, the very first Boone Creek record is being reissued. Four new unheard tracks are on there. I have two of those coming up next, right here on Knee Deep in Bluegrass. Stick around. You wrote the song. You recorded the track. Now what? 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

So, Boone Creek was a band that was put together by Ricky Skaggs, Jerry Douglas, Wes Golding, and Terry Bockham. They recorded their first album 50 years ago. And that is one of those tracks that was included on the session, but not on that first album. So you're hearing it for the first time. Hitchhiking to California, written by Wes Golding, and he's featured on the lead vocal there. And that is one of the previously unreleased tracks by Boone Creek that you can get on that new release of the Boone Creek record. I want to feature another of those songs that was recorded 50 years ago, but is just now being released to the public as that first Boone Creek record is being reissued. And it's called Georgia Sunrise, here on Knee Deep in Bluegrass.

0: Oh, yeah, that's Uncle Penn by Ricky Skaggs. Before that, two cuts from a band that Ricky formed more than 50 years ago called Boone Creek, that also featured Jerry Douglas, Wes Golding, and Terry Bauckham. Be looking for that brand new issue of the first Boone Creek record with those four previously unreleased cuts. I'm Cindy Bauckham. 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
1: Hey, this is Nick Chandler. My new Pinecastle Records single is called Maria. It's a Southwestern song that I wrote on the Canadian border. 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
3: Across the nation today, summer heat remains the big weather story. Much of the mid-Atlantic and Northeast will stay warm and humid, with afternoon temperatures climbing into the upper 80s and 90s. A cold front moving through the region could trigger scattered thunderstorms from the Ohio Valley into the mid-Atlantic and parts of New England, with some storms capable of producing gusty winds and heavy downpours. Across the Midwest and Central Plains, expect a mix of sunshine and scattered thunderstorms, especially later in the day. Some storms may become strong with damaging winds and hail. And the South remains hot and humid with scattered afternoon storms from the Gulf Coast into Florida. Out of the West, it's mostly dry with plenty of sunshine. Temperatures will be seasonal along the Pacific Coast, while the desert Southwest stays hot with highs well into the hundreds. That's your national weather forecast. I'm Jim Forbes.

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1: 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I'm so happy you're here. 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We're going to hear from Allison Krauss in Union Station, Brandon Rickman, Bobby Hicks, Gina Britt, Jason Carter, Lester Flatt, Earl Scruggs, and the Foggy Mountain Boys, Blue Highway, Larry Cordell, Russ Carson, Hammertown, Adam Steffi, and more. Here is Bob Minner with Chris Eldridge to get this hour underway with a Norman Blake song called Ridge Road Gravel.

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0: To some people, the sound of a baby babbling doesn't mean much. 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
3: That's really funny.

Granite Meals, that's Alison Krauss and Union Station from the Arcadia album. I'm Cindy Bauckham, and since I've been a longtime member of the International Bluegrass Music Association and participated in World of Bluegrass for the last, 20-some years, people often ask me about World of Bluegrass, and I like to keep you updated on all things World of Bluegrass here on Knee Deep in Bluegrass. And of course, Chattanooga, Tennessee is our new host city. We had it there last year. And for the festival at the end of the week, you know, it starts with the business conference and the Bluegrass Ramble showcases. We have the IBMA award show during that week, and it's coming up in October, the 20th through the 24th. And the festival is October 23rd and 24th, and big plans are underway and a few changes taking shape, and all for the better, I think. Still in the heart of Chattanooga, the festival this year is going to offer a more intimate experience while maintaining that high energy that bluegrass fans love. And the primary venues will be the Chattanooga Convention Center, the Signal, and the Barrel House Ballroom. But this year's format will also bring audiences even closer to the music and providing a more consistent experience. And it's going to happen rain or shine. So if you'd like to learn more and keep up with all the updates, well, I invite you to go to worldofbluegrass.org. worldofbluegrass.org, and I'll be sharing more information as the weeks go on leading up to IBMA World of Bluegrass this October in Chattanooga.

Things Kids and Dogs Know. That's Brandon Rickman on Knee Deep in Bluegrass. Cindy Bauckham with you. I loved the fiddle playing of Bobby Hicks. I still love it. Bobby's not with us any longer, but boy, a lot of his great music is. He loved this Del Potter instrumental called Fiddle Patch, and this was the title cut of one of the solo releases by Bobby Hicks. Fiddle Patch. Bobby Hicks, enjoy it now with me on Knee Deep in Bluegrass.

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I sure appreciate you tuning in to Knee Deep in Bluegrass with me each week right here. My name is Cindy Bauckham, and I'd like to feature a cut from Gina Britt's latest solo release. And Jason Carter sings lead on this one. It's a Sean Camp song, Dear Departed, on Knee Deep in Bluegrass.

roll in my sweet baby's arms. Lester Flatt, Earl Scruggs, and the Foggy Mountain Boys. Well, you know, some guys got together. They decided a few years ago it would be a great thing to keep the music of Flatt and Scruggs alive to a whole new generation. They have done just that. The Earls of Leicester. Why did you wonder?

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That was the live cut of the North Side by Blue Highway, recorded on the campus of East Tennessee State University as Blue Highway celebrated 30 years as a band last year. Grayson Lane, son of Sean Lane, he was featured on that cut with Blue Highway, and I hope you enjoyed it here on Knee Deep in Bluegrass. Larry Cordell is next. 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

Featuring the awesome banjo skills of Russ Carson. That's the bugle call, Rag. Russ is the banjo player with Ricky Skaggs and Kentucky Thunder. From time to time, he makes Opry appearances with Daly and Vincent, and just such a talent, Russ Carson. Before that, Larry Cordell. We also heard Blue Highway here on Knee Deep in Bluegrass. Hammertown and Adam Steffi are coming up. I hope you'll stay tuned. 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Well, time for one more song. Going to call on Adam Steffi from one of his solo projects. He also recorded this when he was a member of Alison Krauss and Union Station. People just associate Adam Steffi with this song, No Place to Hide. Here's Adam on Knee Deep in Bluegrass.

Adam Staffy, No Place to Hide, as we round out this week's Knee Deep in Bluegrass. I'm Cindy Barkham. Let me thank you again for tuning in to enjoy all the bluegrass music here with me. Come back anytime you can when Knee Deep in Bluegrass is on the air, or hey, support this station anytime. You've got a lot of people who enjoy bringing you the music, and thank you for tuning in. Knee Deep in Bluegrass is brought to you by Foothills Country Ham, the Hopeless Holler Trading Company, Orange Army Bluegrass Festival, Pinecastle Music, Get It Played, Turnberry Records, the Doc and Rosalie Watson Music Fest, Nick Chandler Music, the Industrial Strength Bluegrass Festival, Mountain Home Music, Pickin' and Parsons, and Sound Biscuit. 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And until we're together again, take care, everybody.

with Bluegrass on the Bay. Spinning some bluegrass tunes. Stick around. We've got some new music here. And we're going to get all that good old traditional bluegrass. Anything you like to hear, let me know. I'll be glad to play it for your friends and neighbors. Thank you for joining me with Bluegrass on the Bay.

Oh, yeah. Well, I tell you, he's celebrating the anniversary of the United States of America. It's America 250. And that happens to be the name of Cody Norris's brand new CD, Friends and Neighbors. It is out. It's on the street. It's on Rebel Records. Actually, it's not on the street until the 26th of June. But you're going to get a little sample of it here today, Friends and Neighbors. I'm going to try to get as many tracks on as I can here in the good old USA.

Oh, that's from an upcoming album by the Del McCurry Band. And you had a new single right there called They Just Don't Make the Blues Like They Used To. Here on Bluegrass on the Bay. Always look forward to a new Del McCurry album. He's still getting on up there high like he used to many years ago. He's getting up there too in age. Good old singer there. We had all new singles, brand new out, Friends and Neighbors. We had a tune entitled Jenna Lee. Jenna Lee was a song that was written by a gentleman named Conrad Fisher, who wrote a lot of songs. And I was going to play one of his songs that I know of and been doing here lately myself. And I was going to try to find it and get it on for you. Conrad Fisher is the one that wrote the song about Would You Like to Buy Some Flowers From Me, Sir? Beautiful song. And the song tells a story about a happy guy in love that just doesn't get it, does he? Not until the end. Jenna Lee. And we had the Cody Norris Show with a brand new CD out on Rebel Records called The Good Old USA. Well, I want to bid you a big howdy, and I hope everyone's doing fine. I hope you've had a great week. Weather's looking pretty good. Kind of got some hot weather, got some nice weather. Been good. Nice, sunny, beautiful California, Maryland weather today. And looking forward to the week ahead. And we've got a lot of music to share on you. I'm trying to get some things together for the month of July. You know, Cody Norris with the new CD, Spirit of America, about the celebration of the 250th anniversary of the Declaration of Independence and the United States of America. And during the month of July, I'm going to be featuring songs in reference to America. And I've got a couple of different shows. I'm actually planning some shows for the month of July. And as you've always heard me say before, I don't plan. I just go off the fly. But I got some an all-themed shows about America. We're going to take a look at, in celebration of the 60th anniversary of the Bluegrass Unlimited magazine, we're going to be taking a look at the top number one songs ever since the National Bluegrass Survey was in existence. Lee Michael Dempsey has always done a great job keeping up with that each and every month for the publication. And I just thought it'd be neat to just take and do all the number one songs ever since it was started, because and July also celebrates the 60th anniversary of the publication Bluegrass Unlimited magazine that was once produced by Pete Kuykendall. And also, we'll, of course, 4th of July week, we'll have all of our patriotic songs and songs of America and a lot of songs from Cody's CD. And we'll be featuring more songs like that. And even we're going to do a show with all the top most the bluegrass songs that has the most impact on America. How about that? And you can probably almost guess every song that's going to be. All the big songs that's ever been popular in bluegrass music. Well, we better get on with a little bit more picking and singing and step away from the talking just a bit. We're going to take you back to some old stuff right now. I'm going to call on Wilma Lee and Stoney Cooper and do an old time number here that they've done that and I hope you're going to enjoy it. Let's get them to do this song from 1953. And it's one called Don't Play That Song on the Jukebox, right here on Bluegrass on the Bay.

All the way from 1949, that's Johnny and Jack, Just When I Needed You. We had Bill Monroe and the Monroe Brothers, actually, going all the way back to 1938 with Darlin' Little Joe, simply entitled Little Joe. And we had an old one there by Wilma Lee and Stoney Cooper. Don't Play That Song on the Jukebox Tonight from 1953. Gave you some old-time stuff there from my favorite collection called Bear Family. Always enjoy playing the Bear Family music. And as I said before, America turns 250 years this year. 250. And Cody Norris has showed up with the occasion with a CD that's entitled Spirit of America. It's a good album, because everything Cody does is good. And the album, it gives you, feels like a lot of songs about America, but it feels more like a statement than it is like a revival. You might want to call it fireworks at dusk music. Maybe old-fashioned parade music. You know, we still have something worth celebrating, and that's music. Here's the title cut of the album called The Spirit of America, here on Bluegrass on the Bay.

That's the title cut of the new Cody Nars CD. It's already getting a big rally cry from all of his live shows. It's a song that's a tribute to farmers, the EMS workers, police officers, coal miners, and everyone has earned the quiet reward of a hard day's work. And it's the perfect soundtrack for America 250, isn't it? And every backyard barbecue, small town parade, and the flag raising in between. And I hope you'll enjoy that. We are going to play some more of that CD. I'm going to try to feature as many cuts as I can off that show today because it's brand new, hot off the press. Just got it. And as I said, during the month of July, we'll be playing a lot of that and a lot of other songs in honor of America 250. Here's the Newfound Road, brand new song.

Oh, mighty fine. That's a good old Reno and Smalley number done for you by Alan Mills singing the lead in The Lost and Found. Send that out to Jack Tippy in Leonardtown, Maryland, listening in. And we had another great new song by Newfound Road, started us off with The World to You. And in the middle, we had a tune called The Old Hometown, Lester Flatt tune, done for you by Eddie and Lisa Kay. That's Eddie Ortego and Lisa Kay Abrams from the album The Old, Old House. Brand new CD, brand new CD. Good harmony singing they're doing on that, and good music. You'll be hearing more of that, too. I'm Jay Armsworthy with Bluegrass on the Bay. Hope you're enjoying the music today on the program, and I'm enjoying every bit of bringing it to you. Let's get something on by the Pole Ramblin' Boys. How about that? Good, hard-driving, traditional bluegrass. Well, let me see here. I pulled out their latest CD, but they've got some new singles out, too, I just noticed. I'll be able to get them on here, too. From their Smithsonian collection.

Well, friends and neighbors, that was another one from Cody Norris. That was a tune entitled The Purple Heart, Aches and Longing. Radio on Bluegrass on the Bay. Another one from his Spirit of America CD. And hope you enjoyed it, friends and neighbors. We had Conrad Fisher and Rhonda Benson. And that was a song I was looking for a little bit ago. Would You Like to Buy Some Flowers From Me, Sir? That was a single that came out last year in 2025 by Conrad Fisher and Rhonda Vince. A beautiful song. And, well, I've been doing that song with my... I've been singing that song myself. How about that? I think I did it here on the radio one night, I believe. We had to pull around the boys with Wanderers Like Me. And I had started the, final up the last set of songs with a tune by Lost and Found featuring Alan Mills. Alan Mills has been a little under the weather lately, so we need to keep him in our prayers. Him and Deb, we need to hold strong there and hang on. Oh, Alan Mills, he's put out a lot of good music, and we wish speedy recovery and for him, and keep him and his wife in your prayers. And friends, I'll tell you. Let me get, let me see. We got all kinds of grass, and just got a little sidetracked there. Just got off the phone, actually. And let's get another tune on here by the Monroe Brothers. How about that one time? And they did a song in 1937. And this is going to be old. This is going to be mossy now. And you've heard this song done many times in bluegrass music on the banks of the Ohio. But this is taking you back to one of the earliest versions. This is when Bill and Charlie Monroe and his brother were still playing some music. They started out together before Bill got into the Bluegrass Boys, when the bluegrass all begun. This is way before the bluegrass started.

Oh, mighty fine. That's old bluegrass gospel. That's the father of bluegrass gospel music. Mr. Carl Story and his Ramblin' Mountaineers from a song that he did in 1955. And that's Who Will Sing For Me. Hope you enjoy it, my friends. We also had Bill Monroe with the Banks of the Ohio. We're going to play another song by the Cody Norris before we go out of the first hour here. But I would like to make a little announcement here. I don't like to say anything that's not true, but anyway, I just wanted to let you folks know that Alan Mills of the Lost and Found, as I said before, and he is very sick. He's got a few things going on with him, and he's got kidney failure and heart trouble. And his wife and family, they've called in hospice for Alan Mills. And please keep Deb in your prayers. They're good people. Alan's a good man. I tell you, I always enjoyed his music, and always was a good man to me. He, matter of fact, it was through him I had the opportunity of going on the road with David Davis and the Warrior River Boys and playing with their band, but he's going.